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It's amazing how often great songs come from ordinary moments. Amy Lee was 19 years old when she met a guy who asked her one simple question. Are you happy? She wasn't expecting it. She wasn't sure how to answer. But the conversation stayed with her. In fact, it inspired her to write this next song. And years later, she ended up marrying the guy who asked the question. More than 20 years later, Evanescence is still going strong. They've released new music this year, and they're still touring. And Amy's voice sounds every bit as powerful as it did back then. Here's the one that started it all for them, Bring Me to Life, on Bryan Adams Radio.

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facts. And from the stage I can tell that she can't let go and she can't relax. And just before she hangs.

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And all her friends tell her she's so pretty, but she'd be a whole lot prettier if she smiled once in a while.

I ain't so sure about this place. It's hard to play a gig in this town and keep a straight face. And it seems like everybody's got a plan. It's kinda like Nashville.

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0: Good morning. Time of With You, Canada's Cool FM. Know this, going in through the day today and through the week, there'll be a heat warning. It will be hot, 33 feeling like 37, and we'll heat up as we get closer to the weekend. That's what we're dealing with. That's what's coming our way. The things you need to know to start your day. Well, this is a little freaky. Based on current estimates, scientists think that Earth is likely around 60 to 80% of the way through its habitable lifespan. 60 to 80%. Huh, 20% left maybe? Like I said, freaky, right? What else do you need to know to start your day? Well, did you know this? It seems that every day of the year, there's something for us to celebrate. And today, it's Embrace Your Geekness Day. I kid you not. Embrace Your Geekness Day invites enthusiasts to proudly showcase their passions, whether your heart belongs to sci-fi, fantasy, gaming, or comics, or whatever. Embrace it. So, in honor of Embrace Your Geekness Day today...
1: July 13th is Embrace Your Geekness Day, the one day of the year you can let your geek flag fly because nobody can judge you. So what are you waiting for? Put on those elf ears, bust out that lightsaber, start talking Klingon. Warning, risks of celebrating Embrace Your Geekness Day include acne, asthma, latex allergy flare-ups due to Chewbacca masks, sudden isolation and or judgment by friends, family, coworkers, social media, and even Yoda.
2: Yes!
1: Where was I? Oh yeah. Happy Embrace Your Geekness Day.
0: Other news you needed to know to start your day that didn't make the headlines. 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
4: Mick Jagger says the Rolling Stones plan to tour next year. It could be their final tour. But I said that on the radio in 1989 for their Steel Wheels tour, so... UFC star Conor McGregor's fight Saturday night ended in 69 seconds. UFC were 3 out of 4 letters of the choice word fans said when the fight ended so soon. The World Cup is down to the final four. Harry and Meghan met with King Charles for the first time in years because they need money, and Charles doesn't use Venmo. Cheech from Cheech and Chong turns 80 today. And to celebrate, we're all aware he won't be lighting a birthday candle. This is not headline news.
0: Oh, and also, in honor of all the concert tours that are coming our way this summer, like, for example, Men at Work, they have a show in Detroit on July 24th, but in honor of hot summer concert tours.
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0: Good morning, Time With You, Canada's Cool FM. The weather today, well, we're back to the heat. So much so, there's another heat warning in effect for our region because we'll get to a high of 33 that will feel like 37 this afternoon. This kind of heat, this kind of weather should take us to the weekend, so you know. Now, for your first smile of the day today, I'm wondering, have you ever used this expression before? You might think twice after hearing this.
1: I was hit by a bus. It seems like a common accident because we reference it all the time. Once you've been hit by a bus, you'll begin to notice this. People say stuff like, you gotta live your life. You don't know. You might walk out of your house tomorrow. Did I make that up? I mean, it's the most easily accessible hypothetical death. There are so many ways to die. And I'm here to tell you, live your life. Because, I don't know, you might get hit by a bus. That's what happened to me. Here's one. People go, oh, I feel tired and achy. I was out so late. I feel like I got hit by a bus. Do you? I felt like that one time. It was that time that I got hit by a bus.
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0: Good morning. We cannot mess around with the heat today. With the Humidex, it will feel like 37 under the sun later on this afternoon. It's already warm right now. We're at 17. Good morning. It's time I'm with you. It's 5:42. Time to play the game, of course, brought to you by St. Clair College. If you're an alumni, if you've got perks, check them out, stclaircollege.ca. What are you playing for today and every day this week? A pair of tickets to go and see Hogs for Hospice, their Saturday night show that will have Bret Michaels and Glass Tiger on that stage. You ready?
1: Greetings and welcome. I want to play a game.
0: I hope you're ready because I wasn't. But here we go. So let's talk a little World Cup soccer. So when we get down to the final two teams in the World Cup, once that game has been played and all the confetti has been dropped and the award, the trophy has been handed out, the teams leave the field, the fans leave the stadium, it's empty. They're going to take some of that grass, cut it up into little cubes, and then kind of like dip it in epoxy. And I got the wrong question for you here. Actually, the question, I'm sorry. It's been a weird morning for me. Let me try again. So, World Cup. If there was a penalty kick, a bunch of people were asked of different ages, 18 to 88. If you got called on to go and take that penalty kick, do you think you could score against a world-class goalkeeper? What percentage of all those people said, yeah, give me the ball, I'll score. Plus or minus 5%. Go. 1-844-944-COOL.

0: Good morning. We're starting the day off at 17, but if you factor in the Humidex, we'll end up, it'll feel like, anyways, 37 later on this afternoon under the sun. That number, 37, that's why we have a heat warning for us today. Good morning. It's 5:53. Mornings with Time-O, Canada's Cool FM. Could you do something like this? No right answers yet. Everyone's guessing way too low on this, but could you do this? Who's this?
1: Bill.
0: Okay, Bill. So, well, first of all, if you got called on to take a penalty kick in the World Cup against a world-class goalkeeper, do you think you could score?
1: No.
0: Okay. Yeah, me either, man. And I used to play soccer. But anyways, so a bunch of people from 18 to 88 were asked that very question, men and women, do you think you could score on a penalty kick against a world-class professional goalkeeper? What percentage, plus or minus 5, said, I could?
1: 12.
0: Bit low, bud. Thanks. The answer, so you know, 28. Almost 1 in 3. We're talking a world-class goalkeeper here. Not only that, but on the world stage. With 60,000 fans in the stadium, millions of people watching worldwide, the pressure is on. 1 in 3 people, 1 in 3 of you, said that you could put the ball in the back of the net. Now, obviously, younger people were more likely to say that they could do it. But get this. I'd like to give a special shout out to the 6% of women aged 70 or over who fearlessly said that they would score a goal if they were called on to go and take that shot. Well done, ladies.

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So last Friday, like the Friday before that, and the Friday before that, I gave away some free beer courtesy of Grove Brewery and some free steaks courtesy of Trimble Farms Cattle Company. And I did it by placing a prank call to the guy who got nominated for this free beer and these free steaks. Did you miss the call? He's a roofer, and I called him. In case you miss it, I got part of that call coming up for you next.

0: We have to take the heat seriously today and through the rest of the week because it's going to be similar weather throughout the week. A heat warning for us today because with the Humidex, it will feel like 37 later on this afternoon. It is 17 right now. Good morning. It's 10 after 6. Mornings with Time on Canada's Cool FM. And in case you missed it, I give away free beer courtesy of Grove Brewery and also a couple of steaks courtesy of Trimble Farms Cattle Company. If you never had a steak from Trimble Farms, you haven't lived yet. And Grove, some of the finest beer on the planet. And here's how it shakes down. Here's how you can nominate somebody you know, you love, you work with, you live with. I don't care who it is. You go to coolradio.ca, get your weekend started early, and you let me know a little bit about this person you're nominating, who they are, what they do for work, maybe what their hobbies are, that kind of stuff. And then you hit send. As soon as you hit send, that email lands in my inbox, and there it is. If I pull that nomination out, I'll call that person, mess with them a little bit with a little bit of a prank call, and then let them know that they've won all the Grove Beer and Trimble Farm steaks. Right. Well, last Friday, a roofer got nominated. His name is Gary. So I called him to see if he would help me out with my roof. I'm looking at getting a new roof, but then I was talking with a buddy of mine, and he says, no, you don't need to get a new roof. You just need to rotate it like you rotate your tires on the car. So I was wondering if maybe you could swing by my place and give me a quote for how much it costs to rotate my roof.
1: I've never heard of that before, rotating it, but...
0: Maybe you're not the roofing expert that Rose said you were. You've never heard of this before?
1: I've been doing it for 34 years. Years and never heard of rotating a roof.
0: You rotate your tires on your car.
1: Yeah, I know that.
0: So, well, why wouldn't you rotate the shingles on your roof? One gets more sun than the other, gets more
1: that's
0: rain,
1: right.
0: Rotate it up.
1: You just do the sides that are bad, yes.
0: Yeah, so we'll rotate the
1: that's
0: roof.
1: Correct.
0: So
1: okay,
0: you could,
1: I gotcha.
0: You could swing by and give me an estimate as to how much, because I'm not putting a new roof up. That's expensive. I don't want you to try and upsell me to get me a new roof here.
1: No, I'm not one of them guys.
0: You're not going to try and scam me or nothing?
1: No, sir.
0: So I just need a price of how much it would take the shingles off of one side of my house, put it on the other, take those shingles off, and put it on the other side of the house. Right?
1: Okay.
0: Or I don't know. I mean, you're the
1: roof. I'll come and see you, and we'll talk then. How about that?
0: You're the roofing expert. Maybe we just saw off the roof, get a crane in there, and twist it up a little bit.
1: Yeah, where you at, sir?
0: You're laughing. Is this amusing to you? I get you to my house. You're going to be one of those guys that upsells me, aren't you?
1: No, I'm not an upseller.
0: How much off the top of your head do you think it would cost me to rotate my roof? A couple hundred bucks, maybe? There was a really long pause after that question there, and then I let him off the hook. I let him know that it was me calling and that I had a bunch of Grove Beer and Trimble Farm steaks to give him. I met up with him on Friday, working on a hot day on the roof. And the smile on his face when he got that beer, oh, man, oh, man. So, who am I calling this Friday for some free beer and steaks? You make the nomination, coolradio.ca.

0: So here's a guy walking down the street on a summer day with his family, and there's a group of youths, and they kind of get into this like little verbal back and forth. And then a knife was drawn, there was a fight involved, police come, people were arrested. What were they fighting about? What was the problem? Rest of the story's coming up next in WTF News.
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7: With all due respect, what the f*** are you talking about?
8: Just one thing, dude.
7: What's that?
8: You have to use so many cuss words.
9: Okay, so this guy's walking down the street on a nice hot summer day with his family. And there was a group of young men that, took exception to what happened. One guy pulls a knife. They start shouting insults back and forth. There was a fist fight after that. And there was also actually even death threats from some of the younger men towards this guy who was walking with his family. What was the problem? Oh, by the way, police were called and arrested the aggressors, the young guys. What happened? Well, apparently, when the guy was walking down the street with his family, he broke wind. Yep, he farted. And the young men assumed that the flatulence was meant for them. I don't even know what that means. Can you dedicate your farts to people? Can you send them in different directions? Off to here's one for you, bud. Yeah, and that's why they got arrested. That's why they got into a fight, because they thought that he directed a fart at them. Anyway, this story here. This is a learning lesson here for everybody. There was a pair of 15-year-olds that learned the hard way that a robo-taxi is always paying attention. Yes, so police say that two teens were riding in a Waymo self-driving vehicle. In case you don't know, those vehicles, they don't have a human being. It's all computer-driven, right? Now, while these kids were in the back, they were drinking, they were firing water beads from a toy gun at people outside the car, and the Waymo's onboard cameras detected that behavior. Pulled the vehicle into a shopping center parking lot while notifying the company's support team. Soon after that, the police were called to the scene and the officers surrounded the vehicle and detained both teens because they weren't sure if it was a real gun, what they were firing, all that kind of stuff. And Waymo says its vehicles have interior cameras and in urgent situation, employees can access live video during the ride, which means it might drive you straight to the cops if you're doing illegal activities in the back of a Waymo computer-driven car. Now you know, life lesson.

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1: With an update from cknewstoday.ca, I'm Cheryl Johnstone. Environment Canada has issued a heat warning for Chatham-Kent. Highs could reach 36 Celsius and the humidex may climb as high as 45. Tomorrow is expected to be the hottest day of the stretch. A Wheatley baseball player is one step closer to the big leagues. 23-year-old shortstop Evan Morrison was selected by the Texas Rangers in the 10th round of the MLB draft yesterday. Morrison just graduated from Grand Valley State and is in his second season with the Barnstormers. A new housing project is being planned in Chatham to help vulnerable youth. Tiny Tiny Homes is partnering with Link Child Youth and Family Supports to build 10 rooms for youth in foster care, leaving care, or experiencing homelessness. A property has already been purchased thanks to a $194,000 donation. The Chatham Goodfellows are celebrating a successful fundraiser. A 50-50 draw was organized by the Canadian Motorcycle Cruisers in support of the No Child Without a Christmas campaign. Rob Hill was the winner and was shocked when he got the call. In sports, Blue Jays reliever Jeff Hoffman gave up two runs as San Diego rallied for a 5-4 win over Toronto. The Detroit Tigers were shut out 5-0 by the Phillies. Meanwhile, Jays pitcher Dylan Cease has been named the starter for tomorrow's All-Star game. The South All-Stars lost 8-4 to the North in the Canadian Baseball League All-Star game in Chatham. In the WNBA, the Toronto Tempo got by New York 93-91. In CFL action, the Hamilton Ticats lost 38-7 to Saskatchewan. Yannick Sinner won his second consecutive Wimbledon title. And Ryan Blaney won the NASCAR Cup Series race in Atlanta in overtime. Now the forecast. That heat warning is in effect as it will be sunny today with a high of 33, humidex of 37, clear tonight with a low of 22, and sunny tomorrow with a high of 35. I'm Cheryl Johnstone. For more on these and other stories, visit cknewstoday.ca.
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My wife and I go grocery shopping on the weekend, and it reminded me that you are owed some money from a class action lawsuit. It's true. They tied together. I'll explain everything next.

It is going to get hot today. If you factor in the humidex, it's going to feel like 37 under the sun later on today. We're at 17 right now, and right now it's 6:39. Good morning. It's time with you. It's Canada's Cool FM. My wife and I go on our weekly grocery shopping trip this past weekend, and I'm perusing through the meat department, and I found a four-pack of steaks. I love a good steak. We were having company over, and I thought, why not? But then I looked at the price tag, $127 for four steaks. Is that $30, $35 a steak? I mean, really? But as I was looking at the price tag, it reminded me of a story that I shared with you last week about a class action lawsuit that has gone through the courts. It's almost sewn up. They've almost signed off on all of this. But yes, multiple Canadian law firms who filed this class action lawsuit. These beef companies across Canada have agreed to pay almost $8 million in penalties. Why? What happens? Well, the class action lawsuits alleged that companies that sell beef were involved in an unlawful conspiracy involving the supply or price of beef sold in Canada starting back in 2015. So we're talking 11 years of all of this. Well, these beef companies agreed to an $8 million settlement. It still needs to go through the final courts or whatever. And once that happens, then the money will be up for grabs, less all the fees for the lawyers and whatnot. But also, by signing off on to agree to pay this $8 million, these companies, by the way, they said that it's not considered an admission of wrongdoing by the companies. That's one of the clauses in this settlement. Well, I don't know of any company that would pay $8 million, let alone $8 million, if there wasn't something going wrong. And why are they allowed to get away with signing off and having part of this contract not an admission of any wrongdoing? Seriously, it reminded me of that bread compensation thing. You remember that? They had to pay $500 million. I actually got in for that class action settlement. I got a check for $49.11. Well, by the way, if you qualify for this this lawsuit, this beef lawsuit, you have to be Canadian. All right, check that off the list. And also bought beef after 2015. If you bought beef anywhere after 2015, you could be eligible for a cut of that $8 million. If we only got $49 each for a $500 million settlement, what are we looking at for a $8 million settlement, our piece of the pie after law services? Maybe a dollar. I don't understand. I mean, it'd be like, you know, going out and robbing a bank, getting caught, getting busted, and then you go to court, and just before you get the verdict counted down, you agree to pay back the $1 million that you stole from the bank, but there's no admission of any wrongdoing here. I didn't do anything wrong. I'm just going to shuffle $1 million back to the bank. It's kind of what it's like, don't you think?

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4: Well, we've started to heat up. We're at 19 now on our way to a high of 33. If I just left it there, that would be a typical hot summer day. But with the Humidex, it will feel like 37 under the sun this afternoon. And that's why we have a heat warning for our region for the day today and for the next few days, because the weather today should last. I always think of the men and women that are working outside, turning wrenches, hammering nails and roofing, or, you know, fixing the roads and that kind of stuff. I just think, guys, how on earth do you stay cool? And then I came up with this. 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
1: With an update from cknewstoday.ca, I'm Cheryl Johnstone. Another heat warning is in effect. Environment Canada says daytime highs will get up to 36 Celsius and the Humidex will make it feel like it's in the 40s. Municipal centers and libraries are available to get out of the heat, and Hope Haven in Chatham is also a cooling location. Evan Morrison is headed to the major leagues. The 23-year-old shortstop from Wheatley was selected by the Texas Rangers in the 10th round of the MLB draft yesterday. Morrison was playing for the Barnstormers in the All-Star game in Chatham when the Rangers made the pick. A Toronto-based charity is undertaking its biggest project in Chatham. Link Child Youth and Family Supports is working with Tiny Tiny Homes to create a youth housing project. A property in East Chatham was recently purchased thanks to a $194,000 donation from the United Way's Women United Group. Rob Hill is $20,000 richer after winning a 50-50 draw. It was run by the Canadian Motorcycle Cruisers, and all the money raised will go to the Chatham Goodfellows No Child Without a Christmas campaign. In sports, both the Blue Jays and Tigers are headed into the All-Star break with losses. Toronto fell 5-4 to San Diego, while Detroit was shut out 5-0 by the Phillies. Meanwhile, Jays pitcher Dylan Cease has been named the starter for tomorrow's All-Star game. The South All-Stars lost 8-4 to the North in the CBL All-Star game in Chatham. In the WNBA, the Toronto Tempo beat New York 93-91. In CFL action, the Hamilton Ticats lost 38-7 to Saskatchewan, and Ryan Blaney won the NASCAR Cup Series race in Atlanta in overtime. Now the forecast. Heat warning is in effect as it will be sunny today with a high of 33, Humidex of 37, clear tonight with a low of 22, and then sunny tomorrow with a high of 35. I'm Cheryl Johnstone. For more on these and other stories, visit cknewstoday.ca.
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1: There's traffic. 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
2: Traffic.
3: BC Road backed up all the way from Walker Road to, like, Lauzon. Dead stopped, westbound.
0: Wow, that's a long traffic jam. You know what's going on?
3: No, I didn't see, but yeah, it's a big one.
0: Like a parking lot, hey?
3: Yeah, they're dead stopped.
0: Who is this on the phone?
3: It's Matt.
0: I appreciate the update as always. Thanks, bud.
3: Okay, bye.
0: If you got any updates or you can tell me what is going on, call or text me on the J&D Autoglass line just like Matt did, 1-844-944-COOL. If you're in that parking lot, I'll keep you entertained with some really good music like this song here. But also, coming up next, I'm giving away concert tickets all week. What show and how to win your way into this show? That's coming.

I want to thank Mike for the update. He texted in, why is EC Road backed up? Walker all the way to like Lauzon and westbound lanes. It's road construction. So yeah, you'd be dealing with that. If you can get off before you get into that parking lot there, do it and find another way. Or if there's anything else you see, please call or text me on the J&D Auto Glass line, 1-844-944-COOL. The heat is coming today. We're at 19 on our way to a high of 33 that will feel like 37 under the sun with the Humidex. Good morning. It's 7:14. It's Mornings with Time-O, Canada's Cool FM. The start of a new week, which means I've got concert tickets to give away. What show? John Fogerty. The Legacy Tour has a stop at the Coliseum at Caesars on August 20th, right around the corner, and I want to send you to that show. You have to earn the tickets from me. I got some trivia for you about John CCR and their music. For example, this is it. This is the question. What season is mentioned in the song Have You Ever Seen the Rain? First person with the right answer to that is going to the show. What season is mentioned in the song Have You Ever Seen the Rain? 1-844-944-COOL.

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5: All right, let's see who's going to this John Fogerty show. Who's this?
6: Deanna.
5: Deanna. What season is mentioned in the song Have You Ever Seen the Rain from CCR?
6: October.
5: October's not a season.
6: Oh, fall.
5: No, that's not it. Sorry. Hello, who is this?
7: Hey, it's Matt.
5: Matt, give me the right answer, bud.
7: Hey, Timo, I'm pretty sure it's summer.
5: Yeah, that's wrong. I'm sorry, man. Hello, who is this?
8: It's Jace.
5: Jace, give me the right answer.
8: Summer.
5: No.
8: No?
5: Nope, sorry. Hello, who is this?
9: Hey, Mike, how you doing, Timo?
5: Good, Mike. Give me the right answer. You're going to the show.
9: I'm
5: going to
9: guess spring, man.
5: Spring, summer, yeah. And fall have all been guessed. All of those are wrong.
9: Oh, man. I should have stuck with my first instinct.
5: What, you were thinking winter?
9: I was thinking winter, and I'm trying to sing the song, and I'm like, oh, man, I'm not going to get through anyway, and I got through.
5: Well, you got through. If your guess was winter, you would be wrong as well.
9: Oh, really?
5: It's a trick question, dude.
9: Okay.
5: Even though the song goes, have you ever seen the rain come down on a sunny day, it doesn't mention any season in the song. It just says that it's a sunny day, and that could happen any season, right?
9: Oh, that's awesome, brother.
5: Well,
9: I hope somebody gets it.
5: Well, you got it. I'll give it to you. How's that? I'm opening up with a trick question here. I'd feel bad if nobody won the tickets, okay?
9: All right, sounds great.
5: You go on to the show, hang on the line for a sec, okay?
9: All right, thanks.
5: There, that's how the game's played. I could have easier trivia questions or really hard ones like that. You have to know your John Fogerty CCR music because I want to find passionate fans of John and his music to send to the show. And a passionate fan would know that there is no season mentioned in that song. That's how the game's played. I'll play it again tomorrow with you. If you want to find out when, go and watch the video that I'll post tomorrow morning, and that'll give you a big heads up as to when we will do all of this again. And maybe bone up or brush up on your CCR song trivia, John Fogerty trivia. That would help. Here, have a listen if you don't believe me.

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1: With an update from cknewstoday.ca, I'm Cheryl Johnstone. Environment Canada has issued a heat warning for Chatham-Kent. Highs could reach 36 Celsius and the humidex may climb as high as 45. Tomorrow is expected to be the hottest day of the stretch. A Wheatley baseball player is one step closer to the big leagues. 23-year-old shortstop Evan Morrison was selected by the Texas Rangers in the 10th round of the MLB draft yesterday. Morrison just graduated from Grand Valley State and is in his second season with the Barnstormers. A new housing project is being planned in Chatham to help vulnerable youth. Tiny Tiny Homes is partnering with Link Child Youth and Family Supports to build 10 rooms for youth in foster care, leaving care, or experiencing homelessness. A property has already been purchased thanks to a $194,000 donation. The Chatham Goodfellows are celebrating a successful fundraiser. A 50-50 draw was organized by the Canadian Motorcycle Cruisers in support of the No Child Without a Christmas campaign. Rob Hill was the winner and was shocked when he got the call. In sports, Blue Jays reliever Jeff Hoffman gave up two runs as San Diego rallied for a 5-4 win over Toronto. The Detroit Tigers were shut out 5-0 by the Phillies. Meanwhile, Jays pitcher Dylan Cease has been named the starter for tomorrow's All-Star game. The South All-Stars lost 8-4 to the North in the Canadian Baseball League All-Star game in Chatham. In the WNBA, the Toronto Tempo got by New York 93-91. In CFL action, the Hamilton Ticats lost 38-7 to Saskatchewan. Yannick Sinner won his second consecutive Wimbledon title. And Ryan Blaney won the NASCAR Cup Series race in Atlanta in overtime. Now the forecast. That heat warning is in effect as it will be sunny today with a high of 33, humidex of 37, clear tonight with a low of 22, and sunny tomorrow with a high of 35. I'm Cheryl Johnstone. For more on these and other stories, visit cknewstoday.ca.
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Well, Eureka, for I have found it. I know exactly what's going on in that parking lot on EC Road between Walker and Lauzon. An update for all of you, not just for driving right now, but driving later on today as well. That's coming.

0: 19 right now, and that'll be the coolest thing about the day today. We'll get to a high of 33. That will feel like 37. That's why we have a heat warning for our region for the day today. And that heat warning, by the way, and this weather should last for the next few days, so you know. It is 7:42. It is Mornings for Time. It is Canada's Cool FM. We're dealing with a little bit of a parking lot on EC Row. And this is Justin giving us a heads up here.
1: I don't know if anybody's been calling in, but EC Row westbound due to central lane closure is a nightmare.
0: Yeah, they're doing some on-off ramp work, some paving and whatnot, maintenance.
1: I'm working there today. As a matter of fact, I'm putting in fiber, so it's just trying to give everybody a heads up. They're coming 100 mile an hour, and then all of a sudden they hit the overpass at Jefferson, and then they don't see it, and it's too late.
0: Hang on a second here. You're the reason this traffic jam?
1: Yep.
0: Well, I appreciate the heads up, man. Please stay safe. And yes, a great reminder, not just your crew, but any road crew, they deserve a little respect. Slow down.
1: Yeah, and everybody's getting pissed. I mean, there's nothing we can do. It's all got to get done. So
0: exactly, right? Actually, since I got you on the phone, tell me if I'm wrong here. I've talked to other guys like you and other women that work on road crews like you do, and they say that one of their biggest, if not biggest, pet peeve is people ripping by those construction zones, those work zones, and kicking up all the dust and dirt and rocks and everything into your faces. Is that true?
1: What? Okay, so that's part of it. The worst one, though, honestly, the worst scenario is when somebody ignores the sign. And they come into the lane closure, and then you have moving equipment like loaders, shovels, and they're swinging, and they don't know you're, because you're not supposed to be there. That's how people get killed.
0: People are going into the closed lane that you have clearly marked as closed.
1: Yeah, last week or week and a half ago, we had a guy on a Harley motorcycle come ripping through, and there was a 10-foot hole in the road. He missed it by inches.
0: Wow.
1: Yeah, so stuff like that. We just tell people, slow down, please, relax. Everybody has a job to do. Just chill out.
0: 100%. I appreciate this call. You have no idea. Stay safe. Stay cool, man.
1: Thanks, buddy. Take care.
0: Cheers. There it is, from the horse's mouth. I didn't just call him a horse, but you know what I mean, right?

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15: Wow, I'm just looking at a map here of traffic, and especially on EC Row, starting around Low Zone, going all the way down to, well, even past Central, working this way to Walker Road. It's just, from what I understand, a zoo. It's a parking lot. If you're in a hurry, you're running late for work, well, you caught up in that mess, you're going to be a little late for work. If you can get off EC Row and find another way, by all means. Also, remember, Banwell Road, they've closed that because they're working on the interchange there for EC Row and Banwell as well. So please watch for that. I also heard road construction all up and down the 401, so you'll be looking for those crews there as well. So please, if there's anything else going on in traffic, call or text me on the J&D Auto Glass line, 1-844-944-COOL. I didn't hear anything about going wrong in any the Chatham area other than road construction, road work being done, so you got to watch for those crews as well. But you got to let me know if you come across anything, please. And if, well, for one, all those crews working out in the heat that we're going to have today, or if you're in that parking lot waiting to get wherever it is you're going because you're in that traffic jam, well, don't worry about a thing. I got you covered. I'll be playing good music, keep you occupied, and keep your, well, blood pressure down a little bit too, right? With a little help from

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1: With an update from cknewstoday.ca, I'm Cheryl Johnstone. Another heat warning is in effect. Environment Canada says daytime highs will get up to 36 Celsius and the humidex will make it feel like it's in the 40s. Municipal centers and libraries are available to get out of the heat, and Hope Haven in Chatham is also a cooling location. Evan Morrison is headed to the major leagues. The 23-year-old shortstop from Wheatley was selected by the Texas Rangers in the 10th round of the MLB draft yesterday. Morrison was playing for the Barnstormers in the All-Star game in Chatham when the Rangers made the pick. A Toronto-based charity is undertaking its biggest project in Chatham. Link Child Youth and Family Supports is working with Tiny Tiny Homes to create a youth housing project. A property in East Chatham was recently purchased thanks to a $194,000 donation from the United Way's Women United Group. Rob Hill is $20,000 richer after winning a 50-50 draw. It was run by the Canadian Motorcycle Cruisers, and all the money raised will go to the Chatham Goodfellows No Child Without a Christmas campaign. In sports, both the Blue Jays and Tigers are headed into the All-Star break with losses. Toronto fell 5-4 to San Diego, while Detroit was shut out 5-0 by the Phillies. Meanwhile, Jays pitcher Dylan Cease has been named the starter for tomorrow's All-Star game. The South All-Stars lost 8-4 to the North in the CBL All-Star Game in Chatham. In the WNBA, the Toronto Tempo beat New York 93-91. In CFL action, the Hamilton Ticats lost 38-7 to Saskatchewan. And Ryan Blaney won the NASCAR Cup Series race in Atlanta in overtime. Now the forecast. Heat warning is in effect as it will be sunny today with a high of 33, humidex of 37. Clear tonight with a low of 22. And then sunny tomorrow with a high of 35. I'm Cheryl Johnstone. For more on these and other stories, visit cknewstoday.ca.
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1: 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Nobody's moving.
2: Traffic.
3: This has been an issue all morning long, and chances are it'll be continuing on through the almost the rest of the day, maybe even tomorrow as well. But I just got an update from Justin. He says traffic is now backed up from Lauzon, the overpass there, all the way to Central. That's the westbound, as they're doing some work on those on and off ramps there. So if you can get off before you get into that parking lot, do it. Save yourself a whole bunch of time. If there's anything else going on in traffic, of course, call or text me the updates, 1-844-944-COOL. That's the J&D Auto Glass line. Coming up next, I want to find out what your definition of love is. I ask for a reason. That's coming up.

Temperatures going up. We're now at 23 on our way to a high of 33. That will feel like 37 with the Humidex under the sun today. That's why we have a heat warning for the weather today. That alone, 37. Oh, I couldn't imagine working or playing out in that heat today. But yeah, there it is. And this, by the way, the weather today should last for the next few days. So there it is. Good morning. It's 8:11. It's Mornings with Time. It's Canada's Cool FM. And what is your definition of love? Now, why do I ask this question? Well, Google, they keep track of what we search for on Google. And in this particular instance, they keep track of what words we're Googling the meaning of. What do these words mean? Well, the number one most Googled meaning for the word is gaslighting. And this is for 2026. So this is this year. That was number one. But a very close second is love. People Googling what is love. There was 275,000 monthly definition searches. That's not 275 since the beginning of the year. That's each and every month. Thousands of people are Googling the meaning of love. So, I thought I would ask you. For those people who have never experienced love, don't know what love is or what it feels like, how would you describe the word love to them? What does love mean to you? I'm turning you into a human form of Google. But if you got a definition for me, I would love to hear it. 1-844-944-COOL.

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Search on Google for the definition is love. Gaslighting was number one. Love is number two. 275,000 people a month Google the definition of love. And I wanted to find out what your definition was. Keep those coming. Keep those definitions coming in. 1-844-944-COOL. But I thought I would ask something that doesn't have a heart and has never been in love. Yeah, ChatGPT. What is love? I actually kind of nailed it. A sense of excitement when you think about or see the person, wanting to share your experiences with them, feeling unusually attentive to their thoughts, a mix of anticipation, joy, and vulnerability when you think about them, a quiet sense of comfort, like you can relax and be yourself around that person and not be judged. Those are just a couple of, well, AI's definition of what love is. You know, I should probably call my wife, see what her definition is. Maybe I'll do that next. But if you've got one to help all these people out, what is love to you? 1-844-944-COOL.

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1: With an update from cknewstoday.ca, I'm Cheryl Johnstone. Environment Canada has issued a heat warning for Chatham-Kent. Highs could reach 36 Celsius and the humidex may climb as high as 45. Tomorrow is expected to be the hottest day of the stretch. A Wheatley baseball player is one step closer to the big leagues. 23-year-old shortstop Evan Morrison was selected by the Texas Rangers in the 10th round of the MLB draft yesterday. Morrison just graduated from Grand Valley State and is in his second season with the Barnstormers. A new housing project is being planned in Chatham to help vulnerable youth. Tiny Tiny Homes is partnering with Link Child Youth and Family Supports to build 10 rooms for youth in foster care, leaving care, or experiencing homelessness. A property has already been purchased thanks to a $194,000 donation. The Chatham Goodfellows are celebrating a successful fundraiser. A 50-50 draw was organized by the Canadian Motorcycle Cruisers in support of the No Child Without a Christmas campaign. Rob Hill was the winner and was shocked when he got the call. In sports, Blue Jays reliever Jeff Hoffman gave up two runs as San Diego rallied for a 5-4 win over Toronto. The Detroit Tigers were shut out 5-0 by the Phillies. Meanwhile, Jays pitcher Dylan Cease has been named the starter for tomorrow's All-Star game. The South All-Stars lost 8-4 to the North in the Canadian Baseball League All-Star game in Chatham. In the WNBA, the Toronto Tempo got by New York 93-91. In CFL action, the Hamilton Ticats lost 38-7 to Saskatchewan. Yannick Sinner won his second consecutive Wimbledon title. And Ryan Blaney won the NASCAR Cup Series race in Atlanta in overtime. Now the forecast. That heat warning is in effect as it will be sunny today with a high of 33, humidex of 37, clear tonight with a low of 22, and sunny tomorrow with a high of 35. I'm Cheryl Johnstone. For more on these and other stories, visit cknewstoday.ca.
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2: Traffic.
3: Okay, so EC Road westbound down to one lane, completely backed up from Banwell to Walker Road on-ramp. It takes like 30 minutes just to try and get through there. If you can get off EC Road before you get to that, then remember that's westbound. Do it. And also, Windsor police say that the Amherstburg Detachment reports a crash on Dalhousie Street near Pickering Street. There. Now you got all the updates that I've got. If you got anything else for me, call or text me on the J&D Autoglass line, 1-844-494-4COOL.

0: Mom Nature's bringing the heat today. We're at 23 on our way to a high of 33 this afternoon. That will feel like 37 with the Humanex. Beautiful summer day, but hot. There's a heat warning in effect for our region for the day today and probably for the next few days. So, you know, make your plans. It is Mornings with Timo. It is Canada's Cool FM. And I was following along with Google. Google tracks what we search for. In this case, word definitions. The number one word that we searched for the definition for this year so far was gaslighting. Number two, a very close number two, was love. 275,000 people a month Google what love is. So I asked you, what are your definitions? I thought I would ask my wife, what is your definition of love? Here's what she said.
1: Oh, you know, I was thinking about that and I had the word in my head actually. I think it's not sacrifice, because that's not it, because, you know, you're always, it's just when devotion, that's the word I'm looking for. It's devotion. I mean, when you're just, you're devoted to that one person that you would do anything for and they would do the exact same for you, where, you know, you might not want to do something like, I don't know, like you don't want to mow the lawn, but they love it. So like, you know, you want to make them happy, where, you know, maybe you go to a certain restaurants that you may not enjoy, but you want to go and make them happy. It's just like you just want to see that person so happy, and it just makes your day, it makes your year, and it just makes you feel so good that they are happy. And I think that really comes right down to it, is when you love something, you just want to see them happy.
0: So do you want to hear my definition of love when I was thinking about you and me?
1: Sure.
0: Okay. I figure it's the strange condition where one person can annoy you, steal your fries, send you 47 text messages in a row, and somehow you still think, yeah, I'd choose this weirdo again.
1: Well, you know, they say that you love, you know, person for who they are, but, you know, that also includes their faults. Find somebody that you're not going to murder. Like, you know, everybody's weird. Everybody's got their little quirks. Like, you just find somebody that is just as weird as you are and that you love their weirdness instead of thinking, I need to call the police.
0: Well, let's hope I don't ever get on your bad side. Thank you very much, you weirdo. Love you.
1: Love you too.
0: If you don't hear my voice on this station first thing tomorrow morning, you know who to point the finger at, right?

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5: Okay, so traffic, we have an accident on, or a crash on Dalhousie Street near Pickering Street. That's from the Amherstburg detachment there. And also the story of the morning and possibly all the way through the day today. EC Road westbound down to one lane and completely backed up from Bamwell to the Walker Road on-ramp and even past that. There was a caller that said it took 30 minutes just to get from the Lauzon Parkway on-ramp to Walker. A half hour. It's a parking lot. They're doing some work there. Watch for those workers. Of course, if there's anything else going on in traffic, call or text me on the J&D Auto Glass line, but you'll need a little patience if that's where you're at right now.

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1: With an update from cknewstoday.ca, I'm Cheryl Johnstone. Another heat warning is in effect. Environment Canada says daytime highs will get up to 36 Celsius and the Humidex will make it feel like it's in the 40s. Municipal centers and libraries are available to get out of the heat, and Hope Haven in Chatham is also a cooling location. Evan Morrison is headed to the major leagues. The 23-year-old shortstop from Wheatley was selected by the Texas Rangers in the 10th round of the MLB draft yesterday. Morrison was playing for the Barnstormers in the All-Star game in Chatham when the Rangers made the pick. A Toronto-based charity is undertaking its biggest project in Chatham. Link Child Youth and Family Supports is working with Tiny Tiny Homes to create a youth housing project. A property in East Chatham was recently purchased thanks to a $194,000 donation from the United Way's Women United Group. Rob Hill is $20,000 richer after winning a 50-50 draw. It was run by the Canadian Motorcycle Cruisers, and all the money raised will go to the Chatham Goodfellows No Child Without a Christmas campaign. In sports, both the Blue Jays and Tigers are headed into the All-Star break with losses. Toronto fell 5-4 to San Diego, while Detroit was shut out 5-0 by the Phillies. Meanwhile, Jays pitcher Dylan Cease has been named the starter for tomorrow's All-Star game. The South All-Stars lost 8-4 to the North in the CBL All-Star game in Chatham. In the WNBA, the Toronto Tempo beat New York 93-91. In CFL action, the Hamilton Ticats lost 38-7 to Saskatchewan, and Ryan Blaney won the NASCAR Cup Series race in Atlanta in overtime. Now the forecast. Heat warning is in effect as it will be sunny today with a high of 33, Humidex of 37, clear tonight with a low of 22, and then sunny tomorrow with a high of 35. I'm Cheryl Johnstone. For more on these and other stories, visit cknewstoday.ca.
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Okay, so this has been a traffic mess all morning long, and chances are it's going to continue on for a while yet. But if you're on EC Row, anywhere near Walker, Lozon, Central, anywhere in there going westbound, I don't want to say good luck, but good luck, because they've closed down one of the lanes. They're doing some work on the ramps and that kind of stuff, and it's just snarled up traffic. So if you can get off before you get anywhere in there and find another way to get wherever you're going, do that. Anything else, call or text me on the J&D Autoglass, 918-444-9444-COOL. Also, the heat today, yeah, there's a heat warning in effect for our region today, because with the Humidex, it's going to feel like 37 later on this afternoon. And this heat and the heat warnings will be with us for the next few days. So there, now you know. It is 10 after 9. It's Mornings with Timo. It's Canada's Cool FM. And earlier on this morning when I played the game, as always, brought to you by St. Clair College. If you're an alumni, you've got perks. Check them out, stclaircollege.ca. But today and all this week, if you beat me at the game, I'll get you a pair of tickets to go for Hogs for Hospice, their Saturday night show that will feature Bret Michaels and Glass Tiger. You want to be at that show, you want to try and win these tickets. The question that I had this morning, I didn't get a right answer to, so that means the tickets are still on the table. If you can answer me this question right now, I'll give you these tickets. The question is this: a bunch of men and women, ages like 18 through 88, were asked, if you were at a World Cup game and there was a penalty kick and they gave you the ball to go and take that penalty kick, what percentage of you would put it in the back of the net, would score? What percentage of all those people said, yeah, put me in, coach, I'll put it in the net? 1-844-944-COOL. We're talking about going up against a professional world-class goalie here, and you're going to score on them? Let's find out.

0: Sending that song, a little patience out to anybody that's in that parking lot that we call EC Row near Walker, Low Zone Central in that area there. Yeah, it's a bit of a parking lot. Now, let's find out who's going to Hogs for Hospice. Who's this?
1: Bill.
0: All right, Bill. So do you think if I put you in one of these World Cup games to take a penalty kick, you could put it in the back of the net?
1: No.
0: Me either, man. We're talking world-class talent here, and you're going to score on them? And people 18 through 88 were asked that very question. If you got put in to take a penalty kick in a World Cup game, would you score? What percentage of those people said, yes, I will?
1: 30%.
0: I said plus or minus 5%, and with that,

0: Good morning, Time of With You Canada's Cool FM. The weather today, well, we're back to the heat. So much so, there's another heat warning in effect for our region because we'll get to a high of 33 that will feel like 37 this afternoon. This kind of heat, this kind of weather should take us to the weekend, so you know. Now, for your first smile of the day today, I'm wondering, have you ever used this expression before? You might think twice after hearing this.
1: I was hit by a bus. It seems like a common accident because we reference it all the time. Once you've been hit by a bus, you'll begin to notice this. People say stuff like, you gotta live your life. You don't know. You might walk out of your house tomorrow. Did I make that up? I mean, it's just, it's the most easily accessible hypothetical death. There are so many ways to die. And I'm here to tell you, live your life. Because, I don't know, you might get hit by a bus. That's what happened to me. Here's one. People go, oh, I feel tired and achy. I was out so late. I feel like I got hit by a bus. Do you? I felt like that one time. It was that time that I got hit by a bus.
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6: Well, we've been dealing with this for the morning, and chances are it'll be going deeper into the day as well. But EC Row and the Walker, Low Zone, Central area, it is going to be a parking lot because they're doing some work. This is westbound, too, I might add, but because they're doing some work on some of the off-ramps and whatnot. And those crews will be out there taking care of business, so please slow down and watch for them. Of course, if there's any other problems with traffic, call or text me on the J&D Auto Glass line, please, 1-844-944-COOL. And if you're stuck in that traffic or any other kind of traffic in this heat, might I just remind you of a couple of things. One, I'll keep you entertained, playing you some fantastic music. And two, you know what? It gets really hot and you're fuming, you're in traffic, just keep this mantra in mind.
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It's Middays with Kate on Cool. Good morning. Hope you had a great weekend. It is going to be a very hot week, not just today, but the next couple of days. Environment Canada, with that yellow heat warning, do your best to keep in the shade and stay hydrated this week.

0: It's a dinosaur.
1: That's actor Sam Neill, who we know from Jurassic Park. Late paleontologist Alan Grant, he passed away this morning at the age of 78. He was diagnosed with a rare type of non-Hodgkin lymphoma a couple of years ago, but his family said his death was sudden and unexpected and that he was cancer-free when he passed. He grew up in Northern Ireland, then moved on to New Zealand when he was seven. I mean, they loved him over in New Zealand. They said he was very modest and a very unassuming person who didn't embrace his celebrity life. His socials weren't full of pictures of him at fancy parties with fancy friends. No, they were farm animals that he actually named after his fancy friends. They had the chicken named Laura Dern, Kylie Minogue the duck, and Helena Bonham Carter was the cow. Not sure if any of them knew about that, but I'm sure they soon will and will smile at that memory. He is survived by his four children and eight

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Hey, good morning. It's Middays with Kate on Cool. There are new rules surrounding using AI in music. In fact, there's going to be a new global labeling system that will alert you if there is AI use in songs. I'll have details coming up.

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It's Middays with Kate on Cool. AI in music. It's already being done. It's inevitable. It takes a lot of the creativity and the talent out of things, but somebody's making some money somewhere, so you know it's going to happen. Music industry organizations have said that there will be a new global labeling system. This is a way for us to know if AI has been used and to what extent. So the Recording Industry Association of America, the Grammys, SAG-AFTRA, a bunch of other places have come together and made this labeling system. So there's AI generated and AI assisted. If you see the label AI generated, that means that the lead vocal performance and or the key instrumental performance completely generated by AI, or if the piece was entirely created from AI, you'll know it'll say AI generated. But then there's AI assisted, which means that the lead vocal and primary instruments were all recorded by humans, but AI was used maybe for some additional elements. Here's the thing. Fessing up that you've used AI, going to be completely voluntary. So yeah, like to believe that it's not used a lot, but it is. Last year, AI production, there was a company called Lander that said nearly 90% of professional music producers used AI to some extent.

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It's middays with Kate on Cool. Have you been watching any of the World Cup action? Been a lot of fun, but the pros do make it look easy. Any professional, any sport, that's what they do. Turns out, though, that 28% of us think that we could do this if we got called up to play. I'll get to that in just a few.

It's middays with Kate on Cool. If you've been watching the World Cup, the soccer pros certainly know how to make it look easy. And it turns out that 28% of us think that we could score in the World Cup if it came down to penalty shots. I mean, maybe you'd have a better run-up and stall tactic than think you could do it. Millions are watching, but hey, we've got this, right? In a new survey, 28% of people said they believe they could score against a professional goalkeeper specifically by converting a penalty kick. Are you part of that 28%? Obviously, younger people were more likely to say that with 43%, 37% of millennials, 26% of Gen Xers, and then even 12% of boomers. It was the younger men, to no surprise, that lead the pack, though, saying, easy, we've got this, we can do it, no problem.

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Hey, good morning. It's Middays with Kate on Cool. So flip phones could be coming back for all of the right reasons, too. I'll have all the details coming up.

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It's Middays with Kate on Cool. Good morning. I love this, being a parent myself. There was a 17-year-old from Calgary that decided to replace his smartphone with a flip phone. He felt that social media was wasting his time and negatively affecting his well-being. After he noticed improvements, he got a hold of a psychologist, Dr. Blake Osmus, and they studied the effects of reducing smartphone use. So he and his buddies all switched to flip phones. Researchers measured their brain activity and their mental health, and of course, what we would expect to find was exactly what they found: lower levels of stress, anxiety, and depression as well during the trial. But those improvements faded once they all returned to their smartphones. They said the brain scans also showed that changes linked to reduced brain fog being on the flip phone versus the smartphone. Now, a lot of the participants went back to using their smartphones, but after seeing all the results, developed some better phone habits, like talking to their friends face-to-face instead of just playing games with them. So yeah, flip phones may be the new cool thing, the trend of younger people, and of course, parents as well, deciding to reduce the social media use and encouraging healthier screen time habits, but still being able to contact your kid when you need them without them being absolutely consumed and bombarded by all the things on social media. So yeah, flip phones could be the answer, and could be a little cheaper too.

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1: With an update from cknewstoday.ca, I'm Tamara Thornton. If you can, you might want to stay inside today. Environment Canada has issued a heat warning. Today's temperature is expected to hit 32 degrees, with humidity making it feel like almost in the 40s. The heat warning could last until Thursday evening. If you do go outside, you're recommended to drink plenty of water and watch for signs of heat stroke. Four local men are facing charges after police responded to multiple reports of intimate partner violence over the weekend. CK police say two incidents involved men choking women, resulting in assault charges. A 37-year-old from Wheatley was arrested in Tilbury on Saturday after he allegedly threatened to chop off a woman's head. Yesterday, police were called to a Chatham home where they say that a man had locked a woman inside, pinned her down, and spit on her repeatedly. He faces charges of forcible confinement and assault. And Unifor and Ford Canada announced a tentative agreement over the weekend. It's expected that this deal could serve as a benchmark for negotiations for other automakers. Are you confident that new contracts can be reached quickly for Stellantis and General Motors? Let us know on our daily poll at cknewstoday.ca. In sports, the FIFA World Cup semifinals begin tomorrow when France faces Spain. It's the midsummer break in the MLB. Today is the Home Run Derby. Tomorrow, the American League plays the National League in the All-Star Game. The forecast, there is a heat warning in effect for Chatham-Kent until Wednesday or Thursday evening. Plenty of sunshine today with a high of 32, feeling like 36. Clear skies overnight with a low of 22. Sunny tomorrow with some gusty winds and a high of 35, feeling like 43. For more on these and other stories, go to cknewstoday.ca.
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4: This is your Cool 80s Lunch. It was on July 13th, 1985. The world got Live Aid. Yes, a dual venue benefit concert held at Wembley Stadium in London and JFK Stadium in Philadelphia to raise money for famine relief in Ethiopia. It was organized by Bob Geldof. The event attracted almost 2 billion television viewers across more than 150 countries. It was one of the biggest broadcasts in history. 70 artists performed, including Queen, U2, David Bowie, Elton John, Paul McCartney, Led Zeppelin. I mean, the list goes on and on and on. They ended up raising over $125 million for humanitarian aid. It was one of the most amazing concerts ever. And of course, this guy there as well, Phil Collins, performed in London, got on the supersonic Concorde, flew across the Atlantic, and performed again in Philadelphia on the very same day. Here's Phil Collins.

This is your cool 80s lunch. Not only did we have Live Aid on this day in 1985, we also had Oz for Africa. This was Australia's contribution to help raise money for Ethiopia. Broadcasts live from Sydney and Melbourne happened. The concert featured a lot of Australia's biggest artists, of course. NXS, the Men at Work, the Little River Band were all part of it. It was linked by satellite to the Live Aid broadcast. So millions of people all over the world got to watch performances from Australia as part of this 16-hour global concert.

you might know of the original sin. And you might know how to be with fire.

It is hot out there still. Environment Canada putting out that yellow heat warning for us. 28 right now, feels like 33. Could get up to 32, feeling more like 36 yet today. 22 is what we're dropping down to tonight. Should be clear. And tomorrow, even warmer, if you can believe it, sunny and 35. 32 with a chance of showers on Wednesday, and same for Thursday. Well, we've been talking about this all week. Hawks for Hospice. Going to be a lot of fun. And we would love to set you up with tickets to go and check out Brett Michaels with Glass Tiger. It's going to be awesome on Saturday, August the 1st. It's happening at Seacliff Park in Leamington. Make sure you're listening tomorrow with Timo. You can play the game. You will have your chance to win tickets all week long.

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It's Middays with Kate on Cool. Well, that is it for me. Do what you can to try and stay cool out there. Believe it or not, tomorrow, even warmer than today. Have yourself a great night and afternoon, and I will talk to you again tomorrow at 10.

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Everybody across southwestern Ontario looking for some air conditioning or some shade. Another heat warning in effect. Currently feels like 33 with that Humidex. Even hotter tomorrow, 43 on Tuesday. It is Dave with a case of the Mondays. Well, this was Meatloaf's biggest hit. It came out back in 1993. Maybe Meatloaf really was the alternative after all.

Oh, hello, it's Dave with the Case of the Mondays. This is Cool FM. I just got back from Calgary last night. I spent a week up at the Calgary Stampede. If you've never been before, long story short, everybody there looks like Woody from the Toy Story movies. And to give you an example of how expensive things are, a smoked turkey leg, $35 at the Stampede. 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

Well, there's a lot of guys saying that they will never order another UFC pay-per-view after this past weekend's Conor McGregor comeback. 69 seconds long, a knee injury from Conor. From what I understand, Conor's next book will be called How to Screw the UFC Out of $60 Million. Hey, it's a hell of a gig if you can get it. 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

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It's your chance to check out CCR frontman John Fogerty on the Legacy Tour. 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Find full details on how you can win tickets to that show through our website, coolradio.ca.

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Well, if you're celebrating a birthday on this 13th day of July, you're celebrating alongside Captain Jean-Luc Picard. Yes, the captain is officially 86 years old today. Happy birthday to Patrick Stewart. Han Solo in Indiana Jones, he's 84 today. Happy birthday going out to Harrison Ford. And one of the most successful directors of all time, Cameron Crowe, the guy behind the film Almost Famous and Fast Times at Ridgemont High, is officially 69 today. 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

I don't know why, but all of a sudden I want to go back to Jamaica. It's Bob Marley. It is Cool FM and the No Repeat Workday. Thanks for listening. This is Dave. Well, it was 41 years ago today on this date in 1985. 1.5 billion people watched Live Aid, the international rock concert, which happened in London, Philadelphia, Moscow, Sydney. Over $100 million was raised for Ethiopia's starving people. Live Aid happened 41 years ago today. And remember the movie Ghost, starring Demi Moore and Patrick Swayze? Well, that film is officially 36 today. Yeah, the movie Ghost came out on this date back in 1990.

0: is back to the music next.
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1: With an update from cknewstoday.ca, I'm Tamara Thornton. It's a packed agenda for tonight's Chatham Kent Council meeting. Up for debate is turning the Children's Treatment Center building in Chatham into a community safety center. It would house CK Fire Administrative Offices and select CK Police functions once the treatment center moves into its newly constructed building. The Ontario government has provided a boost to almost 400 Royal Canadian Legions across the province. Queen's Park has begun a program offering rebates for full liquor sales license fees for branches that are applying for or renewing a liquor license. Chatham-Kent-Leamington MPP Trevor Jones says that includes branches in Chatham, Bridgetown, Tilbury, and Wheatley. It's believed the rebates will save the Legion almost $250,000 over the next 5 years. And European countries reported more than 10,000 excess deaths during last month's record-breaking heat wave. Reuters reports that more than 9,000 of those deaths happened to people 65 and older. The data, pooled from 27 countries, included excess deaths from all causes during the peak of the heat wave, not just heat-related ones. But scientists say there were no other known major factors that would have contributed to the spike in excess deaths in that week. In sports, the FIFA World Cup semifinals begin tomorrow when France faces Spain. It's the midsummer break in the MLB. Today is the Home Run Derby. Tomorrow, the American League plays the National League in the All-Star Game. The forecast, there is a heat warning in effect for Chatham-Kent until Wednesday or Thursday evening. Plenty of sunshine today with a high of 32, feeling like 36. Clear skies overnight with a low of 22. For more on these and other stories, go to cknewstoday.ca.
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Well, the guys in Journey are hitting the road this fall for the Final Frontier Tour, which will hit both Toronto and Detroit for shows in November. It is Dave, no repeat workday, and Tom Petty, the Heartbreakers. Cool.

Well, motorcycle enthusiasts from all across Ontario are coming to Leamington in a couple of weeks as Hogs for Hospice returns to Leamington Seacliff Park in a couple of weeks. It all kicks off on Friday, July the 31st. On the Saturday night, August 1st, it's a live concert at Seacliff Park featuring Bret Michaels. And all this week on Mornings with Timo, we are giving away tickets to the show. 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

On this past Saturday night, when Conor McGregor returned to the UFC, do you think he went into that fight already injured? And he just found a little loophole to scan the folks that own the UFC out of $60 million? Raise your hand if you're not renting any more UFC pay-per-views. Well, a lot of hands. These guys have been on the road this past year for a huge reunion tour. It's the guys in Triumph. It's Cool FM.

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This is Cool FM. Dave with a case of the Mondays. Local news at 5 and music from The Clash coming up for the drive home. So I flew in last night around 6 o'clock from Calgary. I went to the Calgary Stampede with my family for the very first time. To give you a little idea on how expensive things are up there, if you've never been, one of those smoked turkey legs, I bought one of those at the fair, was $35. $35 for a smoked turkey leg. Oh, and by the way, every single person there looks like Woody from Toy Story. Remember that episode of Seinfeld where Jerry's wearing the cowboy boots with his jeans tucked into the boots? I saw a lot of that in

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1: With an update from cknewstoday.ca, I'm Tamara Thornton. If you can, you might want to stay inside today. Environment Canada has issued a heat warning. Today's temperature is expected to hit 32 degrees, with humidity making it feel like almost in the 40s. The heat warning could last until Thursday evening. If you do go outside, you're recommended to drink plenty of water and watch for signs of heat stroke. Four local men are facing charges after police responded to multiple reports of intimate partner violence over the weekend. CK police say two incidents involved men choking women, resulting in assault charges. A 37-year-old from Wheatley was arrested in Tilbury on Saturday after he allegedly threatened to chop off a woman's head. Yesterday, police were called to a Chatham home where they say that a man had locked a woman inside, pinned her down, and spit on her repeatedly. He faces charges of forcible confinement and assault. And Unifor and Ford Canada announced a tentative agreement over the weekend. It's expected that this deal could serve as a benchmark for negotiations for other automakers. Are you confident that new contracts can be reached quickly for Stellantis and General Motors? Let us know on our daily poll at cknewstoday.ca. In sports, the FIFA World Cup semifinals begin tomorrow when France faces Spain. It's the midsummer break in the MLB. Today is the Home Run Derby. Tomorrow, the American League plays the National League in the All-Star Game. The forecast, there's a heat warning in effect for Chatham-Kent until Wednesday or Thursday evening. Clear skies overnight with a low of 22. Sunny tomorrow with some gusty winds and a high of 35, feeling like 43. A mix of sun and cloud on Wednesday with a slight chance of showers and a high of 32. For more on these and other stories, go to cknewstoday.ca.
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Well, if you're a 9-to-5er, you should already be in the car with the AC cranked. It's time to go home. It is Dave, Classic Seeger this half hour. It's Rick Springfield. It's Canada's Cool FM.

And for those of you that are wondering, yes, that is the only record we play that references going down on you in a theater. It's Alanis, it's Cool FM, Dave hanging out, another heat wave across southwestern Ontario. Should see a clear sky this evening, lows of 22. The heat is back tomorrow, 43, the expected high with the Humidex for Tuesday. The Goo Goo Dolls are on Cool FM.

On the Cool Ride Home with Classic Seeger, this is Cool FM, Dave hanging out. Well, we're down to the final four at the World Cup already. And according to a new survey, close to 30% of people think that they could actually score a goal against a professional goalkeeper. Yeah, 30%. These are the same guys that think that the only thing that radio DJs do is sit around all day listening to music. And just for the record, that's far from the case.

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1: With an update from cknewstoday.ca, I'm Tamara Thornton. It's going to be another hot week. Environment Canada has issued a heat warning as the temperature is expected to hover in the 30s. The heat is expected to stick around until Wednesday or Thursday evening. Drivers can expect to see increased enforcement on OPP-patrolled roads over the next several days. Provincial police have launched the annual Operation Safe Driver campaign to curb unsafe driving practices for both commercial and non-commercial vehicle drivers. Last year, West Region OPP members responded to more than 1,400 collisions involving tractor-trailers. The safety campaign launched yesterday and runs through Saturday. And Lyme disease isn't the only thing people have to worry about when it comes to tick bites. An article published in the Canadian Medical Association Journal reports growing concerns about rapidly rising incidence of anaplasmosis, another tick-borne disease. Experts say symptoms can include fever, weakness, headache, and gastrointestinal distress. More severe cases can see damage to vital organs, myocarditis, encephalitis, acute respiratory distress syndrome, and even death. CTV News says there is treatment available for anaplasmosis, though there is currently no vaccine to prevent it. In sports, the FIFA World Cup semifinals begin tomorrow when France faces Spain. It's the midsummer break in the MLB. Today is the Home Run Derby. Tomorrow, the American League plays the National League in the All-Star Game. The forecast, there's a heat warning in effect for Chatham-Kent. Clear skies overnight with a low of 22. Sunny tomorrow with some gusty winds and a high of 35, feeling like 43. For more on these and other stories, go to cknewstoday.ca.
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Well, 64-year-old Jon Bon Jovi recently returned to the stage for the very first time since he underwent vocal cord surgery for a show at Madison Square Garden in New York City. Those guys have a residency underway there right now. How you doing? It's Dave with the Bare Naked Ladies singing about one of the Beach Boys. 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

It's back to the Jar of Flies EP with No Excuses, Alice in Chains, on Canada's Cool FM. It is Dave. Another hot one across southwestern Ontario. Lows of 22 this evening, a clear sky, even hotter tomorrow than it was today. 43 on Tuesday with the Humidex. We could see some rain by the time we hit Wednesday.

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Well, thanks again for making cool a part of your Monday. This is Dave, and that's pretty much all of my time. We'll chat again tomorrow. I will leave you with a singer that is coming to the Pine Knob later on this week. This coming Thursday night, Pine Knob Music Theater will welcome John Mellencamp. It's Cool FM.

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